0: in there. But just let it run for a minute since we got the tracker. I think if he stops, he'll be somewhere where we can catch up and observe if he meets somebody in our area.
1: Yeah, absolutely.

0: from the crash at 4000 Flagstaff. I've got positive EQH and a witness for reckless driving vehicle crash coming up Flagstaff. I've got name and plate when you're ready. Last of Sam Charles, Adam Tom Lincoln, Ida Frank Frank, first of Mary Adam Tom Tom Henry, Edward Williams, DOB 1990-0731, and break complete. Nora Charles Adam, 1098 Pennsylvania, break. We are going to be blocking westbound lane. Vehicle's total. I've taken photographs and taken a couple measurements. Is the responding unit okay if I push the vehicle off the roadway to open it, or do they want me to hold it up like it here?
1: Any available boulder unit, can you advise?
2: Number S22, that's mine. Yeah, they can drive it off the road.
1: So you need copy.
0: Okay, thank you, and we'll need one tow.
1: Yeah. 18-6.

0: I don't think so, dude. I guess it depends if anybody's busy around District 4 right now. Because county line's congruent jurisdiction, we can get somebody if you guys want to try.
1: Trevor, just so you know, most of the four cars are available. Josh Hillner is available, Peebler, and Carter.

0: 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Call it happens.
1: Silver 2019 Volkswagen Jetta, expiring 7 of 26 at 1809. At 70.
2: Clear the report. I'll put crash info in at some point.
1: 1809.

0: properties receiving AMR transport, we're going to call it ER documents, and he said about.
1: Are you just confirming this is 4,000 Flagstaff, not 400, right?
0: Confirm 4,000 Flagstaff.
1: 1810.
2: Rest 22, yeah, I just went through 400, so the original call was incorrect. 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

0: And should be waiting eastbound. Alright, well, we have some marked guys probably going to be in the area here soon, but looks like he's not going to do it here. Alright, looks like we're committed northbound I-25. We still have somebody on here monitoring the tractor.
1: 6.9 and a half, or 269. Got two gentlemen on an unfinished portion of the trailhead.
2: Copy, 213.
3: 0.7.

0: Yeah, we're inbound, looks like number five northbound. Moving in number five approaching Dry Creek, and I'm just gonna stay back.
1: Lorena Torres, clear valid adult regular correctives, OLN beginning 111. Last Miller, clear valid adult regular OLN beginning 052. 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

0: Denver has 22 on scene. I'm on scene.
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0: We moved it on its roof. It's right in the middle of the roof.
1: Copy, 1876.

0: 1 Edward 5.
1: Test was completed. He's 10-4, I'll be clear.
2: 18-20.

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1: 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Both vehicles are going to be trackable.
0: Tank, please.
2: Case numbers 1 Adam 26, 1758. I'll advise on parties and drivers.
1: Happy 1758, thank you.
3: 1812.

0: the burn run, got dinner, and now is on his way back out north. He usually stops at Bucky's on his way back out. So.
1: Vehicle 1 is expired. He is 25. Please clear valid on Pennsylvania.
0: Or you guys can call it.
2: Copy, thank you.
1: 1823.
3: Hey, Evan, we'll just keep us in the loop here, but we're probably going to break off when he gets up here to university because he's getting up into Denver and then he'll be out, I assume.
0: He's done some crazy stuff in the past where he went all the way up and then he took a turn off like 76 and 270 and then did a U-turn through Commerce City.

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1: Hey, it's from St. Aware. You're the closest one. 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
0: Give me one second.

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1: Compass Joe is advised. 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

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Evergreen Fire, Station 1, Engine 131. Respond on a smoke investigation outside, 4485 Songbird Lane. Repeating, Evergreen Fire, Station 1, Engine 131. Respond on a smoke investigation outside at 4485 Songbird Lane. 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

0: Cup tanks 29 and myself are going to head up the trail, try to make contact with the party.
1: They're advising that it is light smoke, not increasing, went rapidly, unknown where it is coming from. And pagey, and to your pager has been sent a gate code for that location, 1834.
2: We copy the gate code and just light smoke at this time, no flames. 131 will continue to the RP.
1: Copy 131 continuing to the RP, 1835.

0: Affirm. Transfer to one Ranger 18.
1: Number they're not to another call, but they are going along Highway 74, so they're checking the area while they are en route. 1835.
2: All right, copy, law enforcement area, and you can also show Utility 191 en route.
1: Copy, Utility 191 en route, 1836.

0: 1-16.
1: I will be clear. Driver 1 was issued APA. Both vehicles drivable. No injuries.
0: 1837.

0: spoke to the reporting party, she stated that the subject is going to be hiking out towards 625 Sniper Gulch Trail. Correction, 625 Canyon Point Circle. We'll have deputies meet us here if possible. Rendezvous with the subject.
1: I'll let him know.

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1: Eddie's going to be 25354.
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1: Copy, Robin Patrol, step it up.

0: Jeffcom, Brush 151, is that at staging?
1: Brush 151 at staging in 1827.
2: Com, Wild Rose Command.
1: Wild Rose Command.
2: Yeah, no more smoke. Looks like it was a possible barbecue. No hazard. Command terminated. Fire department available.
1: Copy. No smoke. No smoke visible at this point. Possibly just a barbecue. Command terminated. Fire available. 1848.

Warren Route, that traffic was for the smoke investigation on site of Songbird Lane. You can go back in service. No smoke in the area. Command terminated, 1849.

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1: 1975. We have UC Health, Highlands Ranch to Centennial. We have 3 on board. The 6 minutes in route, we have 45 minutes fuel.
2: Over to Kappa at 1924.
3: Speaking to that subject, myself and 29 are clear. Back out, Clear Creek Canyon, code 4.
4: Thank you, Kappa. Thank you, both.

0: Denver 1, Paul.
1: 1, Adam 12.
0: Solo in vehicle 264, clear training route to my 42, break.
1: Continue.
0: Can you clear 1M27 off the traffic stop and place them at the Golden Office on admin break?
1: Continue.
0: And just over that traffic stop, they were released to Denver Cares and issued a summons and proof of service.
1: I copy, 1928.
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1: Henry last and long. Henry Union Adam Nora George. First of PA. Paul Edward Ida, Young Ida. Date of birth 3/27/89, female out of Florida.

0: Copy, I'm ready for the other one if you need to.
1: Next one, I'm just going to spell the last name for you when you're ready.
0: Go ahead.
1: I'm Adam, Mary, Boy, Union, Union. 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Sam, Ocean, David. Nora, Ocean, Mary. Sam, Adam, Mary, Boy.
2: Morning, Kappa. Back to Hugo Base. Three hills board. Now, 1 hour, 40 minutes of fuel. That'll be 30 minutes in route.
0: At 1947.
1: Hannah.
0: Copy, go ahead.

0: I'll offer a 2 for $70. That's a black Kia, unreadable tinted. Copy, what was your location?
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1: Adams 21.
2: 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Fuck you.

0: break 1 Adam 16.
1: Adam 16 is 4 Baker 5 Mary on 1A. Tech.
2: 4 Baker 5 Mary, my taxi says 1 Adam West for tech.
1: Hi, copy. I'm en route to your location right now. I'm just passing the 230.
2: Copy, that works. I just need your guide for court dates and stuff. Thank you.
1: Okay, I'll be there in a bit.
0: And 4 Baker primary.
2: Good.
0: Play that in Indian. I'm getting clear, no record. Tried to run it through Open Fox as well.
2: All right, copy. Do you want to vent?
0: Go ahead.
2: 1 Henry George, Charlie Young 2, Frank 5-5, Paul Adam 0, 129-77.

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2: 1956.

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1: Okay.
0: 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Thanks for the call today.
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0: 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Have a good night.
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male struck in the face with an arrow. Her father is embedded about 2.5 inches in his right cheek, just below his right eye. No loss of consciousness. He's ANO times 4. Last set of vitals are 111 over 67. His sinus on the monitor is 70. Statting well and tidal look good. 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
0: Copy. I'm just turning into the neighborhood. Just be there in about 5 minutes.
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0: Everyone over 4, can you start me a motor assist? Northbound Highway 118 mile post 1, Colorado plate 8555855. Show back to a white Chevy Traverse, partially blocking the roadway.
1: 26 white Traverse, 8026 out of Commerce City at 2039.
2: Sam, last name Estevez, Edward, Sam,

0: Wyoming plate. And I have David Victor, and then a 4589 on the city county number.
1: Level 22, Gray 4, Carriel, 826, 9242.

0: does have triple A, I believe, coming with gas.
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1: Copy, thank you.
0: 2043. Ranger 64, apologies again. I have primary radio traffic. Can you go one more time? Don't need his home address. Do you have his driver's license number?
2: Negative, I'm trying to get that.
0: I copy. So far, he's clear on the record.

0: scale information for an idea of Minnesota.
1: Minnesota, correct?
0: Affirm.
2: Brittany, Brandy, Boy, Robert, Adam, Nora, David, Young, last name Brink, Boy, Robert, Ida, Nora, Jane.
0: Date of birth, 4/5/84.
1: Do you have a middle initial?

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1: 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I'll be clear of the written.

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1: 303-239-4501. Can you confirm the location?
0: Milepost 259 by Tunnel 6.
1: Thank you. 2055. Adam 16.
2: 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I can't actually read it. It's Black Audi.

0: after that last traffic stop, I got rerouted onto Highway 6. Is 1 Edward a good channel to go to Golden, or what channel do you want me on?
1: 1 Edward is fine. It's attached to the 1 Adam channel.
0: All right, copy. Thank you. I'll be clear. These people said they'd call us back if they needed more assistance.
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Denver 4 Victor Bob Murray 1075. Highway 6 at Lookout Mountain. It's going to be Colorado plate Edward Ida Frank David 7 Small.

Tom, Lincoln, Edward, John, Ida, Mary, first of Kayla, Charlie, Adam, Lincoln, Edward, Boy, middle of Frank, Common. Date of birth is 11-18-97, male out of Oklahoma.

0: Number one, Adam 16.
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0: Are you clear of this stop with a summons break?
1: Good.
0: You can also show me clear of that other one that you had me attached to. And I overheard on Clear Creek that there's a motorcycle versus moose on Highway 40 at about 250, I believe. You can attach me once you get that one in your out.
1: It says at 255, I'm taking it now.
0: I got it. I'll be in route of market.
1: 24.
2: Denver 4 Baker 5 Mary, can I get an accident number, please?

0: there's any blockage, unknown status, location on the move. The rider is conscious and breathing, limping around and holding his head. Unknown if he was wearing a helmet, but deputy, fire, and medical are all en route as well.
1: Copy, thank you.
0: 2126.

0: 4. 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
0: 757, 3757, Ponderosa Drive. It's a deer that was hit by a vehicle. The leg is broken in half and it's not able to move. It does seem to need put down. It's off the east side of the road between the church and the frontage road, not blocking by the ditch break. We did notify wildlife, but it's not a trophy, and they're not able to come out, and our RP keeps calling back. She's very concerned and would like an update on the animal.

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1: Clear on a 26 white Kawasaki ZX 400, 6 of 27 out of Brighton.
0: I copy. Driver is being checked out by medicine now. I'll let you know if he's being transported.
1: 4137.

0: Lincoln, Adam, Nora, Charlie, Edward, first name Colton, Charlie, Ocean, Lincoln, Tom, Ocean, Nora, middle initial Adam, date of birth 9/20.
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0: Oh, if you can stand him down, tell him I'm sorry.
1: 20 57?

Valley View Hospital in Glenwood Springs, Colorado. Involved in a motor vehicle accident around 14:30 today. Did have airbag deployment, no loss of consciousness, and prolonged extrication with extrusion into the vehicle. She suffered rib fractures, and then she has a degloving injury and bilateral lower extremities in the knee and the mid-shin. She has received blood resuscitation, 2 units, as well as 2 grams of TXA, cefepime, and then some magnesia. We've been giving her pain medication. She's received a total of 600 micrograms of fentanyl between the referring hospital and us. And it's currently stable. Her last set of vitals, she's heart rate of 80, blood pressure 141 over 67, breathing at 17 times a minute, setting 97% on 3 liters of oxygen. We have about a 10-minute, a 10-minute ECG coming in, like I said, by ground. If you have any questions for me.

0: We show 18, 10, and 29. Have a good evening. Have a good night.
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0: couple deputies. They actually dispatched us here about 6 hours ago, and they just gave the RP a call back. So we're 10-4.
1: Copy, 20-3.

0: 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Bike is not drivable, but it's going to have a private tow. And you can show me clear with a report ticket.
1: Copy 2219.

southbound Highway 19, mile post 5, Colorado Plate, Nora 0, 6571, or 657. Should go back to a red Mazda SUV.

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0: Oh, give me one second. 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
0: Maybe a heavy. Yeah, a from a heavy. It's high centered right now in the ditch, and the driver's side tire's off the ground like a foot. It's a pretty big camper, I'd say. How 16?
2: 16.
0: 16.
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Mary Adonora, first name Philip Common, date of birth 9/10/66. I got an OLN if you need it.

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2: 1, Adam 16, go ahead.
1: I-70, eastbound of 261, auto plate, Edward. Ocean, Charlie, Victor, 48, pickup truck.

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0: 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One brake light is out.
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1: 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Well, Charlie 13, I copy. Can you copy my driver?
0: Go ahead.
1: No, holding Colorado. 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

ఉంటుంది.

70 to 7 eastbound for a black Chevy Cruze, not blocking, and they're working on a private tow. The deer's on the shoulder already.

0: return to fuel, about a 45-minute route time. Risk is 20.
1: All right, Chelsea, did you have any keeping primary on this?
0: Dispatch number.
2: You can put it as him. There's going to be no citation or anything, but I did do a CCA for the tow truck.
1: Okay, copy, turn it to there, okay?

0: something receptive to speaking to them than he is me.
1: I copy. Paragon that is equipped to respond. They were going to be at the Dollar General. Would that be a better option?
0: And that's fine if they're up here. I'm just trying to get him out of his room. I'm outside speaking to Matthew right now. And I'm being told falling asleep right now.
1: I copy. We'll call Paragon and have them respond and go from there.
0: Thank you.
1: 2342.
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0: 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One key, copy, driver one.
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1: 762-1762.
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1: 2662.

0: Tito, no injuries. 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I'll do some paperwork.
1: Hi, Carvey, 2218.

0: going to be 402 Sleepy Hollow Drive. This was called in from Jefferson County. They were in contact with a female party. She was reporting a DV. They were at the RTD on 285. However, they have lost contact with her. They went to that area. She's not there. They're wanting a welfare check done on that address.
1: Okay. I'll check her status real quick.
0: I copy, and just so you're aware, Jeffco did give us an address off Bluebird. However, in our records, I'm pretty sure it's going to be the Sleepy Hollow address, which is right next to where you're at.
1: Perfect.
0: Four after.

0: 29.
1: Alright, that's just going to be out with that driver here momentarily. They have a copy of the AD as well as the tow. And they do have my number for a callback in the event that for something comes up with the tow or it doesn't show up in time. For the meantime, you can go ahead and show me clear and please pull me back out of the fiscal office on crash reports.
0: Terry?

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1: 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And I've advised Jeffco.
2: Mars has a vehicle to hold. I'll be clear for the scene. Break.
0: Good.
2: Then Mars is also going to be given a courtesy ride.
1: We're also checking a known address in Lakewood and Greenwood Village.
0: Here we go.

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0: I'll be off duty. You're on duty until, or I'm sorry, you're on call until 0300, at which point S-89 will be your day card. Have a good shift.
1: Have a great night. 111.

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0: RP hit it and called it in. 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I don't think he was the first one to strike the deer. He just ran over it then.
1: Yeah, I got it. Let me write for the little office.
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1: 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Code 4. Back around 542.
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1: Oh, dude. Thanks for help. Have a good morning.
2: You as well, and real quick, do you know how long 470 was going to be closed?
1: I overheard JoCo Air that they opened up the number one lane.
2: Wonderful. Thanks so much. Have a great night.

Fort Johnson Trail, being a requirement of 14. HOA request procedure 30964 Fort Child Trail. Ambulance only needed to go from

0: to option 3, which we'll be using for our side of the event.
1: Someone on Highway 119 and 55th Street.
0: Yeah, it's going to be my first one assigned. It looked like I saw one of the motors on CAD on his way here as well. We've got a few spots on Highway 36 and a few spots on 119.
1: Will you be heading to the 1136 on
0: the next one? I'm actually going to go first to the command post, which is at the Holder Fire Training Facility, and after that, I don't know where I'm going to be at. I'm going to rove. The two motors are going to be roving. I've got a sergeant who's going to be a escort car, and then there's another five or six fixed posts.

0: Yes, I'm Egan Show, the utility for 96 back at Station 1. I'm responding at Medic Great Putna.
1: I'm
0: still about 12 minutes out.
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0: What's happening?

0: 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This will now be a rating problem. 6049 South Skyline Drive. Patient is unknown age, female, having a hard time communicating with her over the phone.
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1: Eastbound 76 at 270 with Edward X-ray, Union 45 on a white Chevy Bolt.

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0: 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I'm in car 764, break for bomb.
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0: 92734, I'm working the Ironman in Boulder today. I'm headed to 119 and 55th.
1: Copy, 508.

0: Highway 324 and eastbound I-76, just above the Platte River, no further at this time.
1: Okay.
0: It looks like it started as an unknown man down. Motorcycle looks destroyed, maybe a hit and run. Deputies on scene and fire is on scene as well.

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1: Okay.
0: Two Mary units will be at the border event. We'll be switching over to Ops 3.
1: Yeah, we're going to be 520.

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0: 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IBM is 3310. I'm in car 127 in the York and Ironman. My post is at 36 in Broadway. No status checks are needed. Break your mouse.
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1: Good
2: morning, sir. Good morning. I'm the road assignment headed out to the Boulder for Ironman. Beginning miles 248-24. Break.
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0: 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I'll be on duty in car 616. Break for mileage.
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0: 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(92231), and I'll be working Adams.
1: We have 23 just hit as far as the new house.
2: What you do is head up to the area of Eastbound Highway 224, or 224 just west of 76, tailgate traffic control.
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0: Good morning. My VM is 0995. Vehicle is 645, break to mile.
1: 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It's 558.

0: 1953. I'm in car 747. We'll be roving today. 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Break for mileage.
1: Go ahead.
0: It's going to be 72888.
1: 68. Good morning.
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1: 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I'll be in travel status to Fort Lupton on this channel. Good morning.
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1: Good morning, Ranger 146, IBM 24008. I'll be Fort Lupton PD today until about noon, moving to Weld County South. No check-ins needed.

0: 70.
1: If we haven't already, will you update PIO that Highway 224 is closed westbound at I-76? It'll be closed for an hour or two.

0: 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No need for checkers.
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2: 1 out of 1.
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0: On Edward 6, on duty. Good morning, IBM 0154, I'll be in car 883, brake for mileage.
1: Good morning.
2: 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IBM 179978. I'll be trained at the Gold Office, R 24.
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cars on the ready. Highway 36 westbound at Main Street for a black sedan and a license plate vehicle swerving off the ETOH. RP no longer has visual but is willing and

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1: 7-10.

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4: 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You have a great day. It's 721.

0: Highway 6 westbound at 274. We out with Golden Beauty.
1: 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I'm sorry, special event at Arapahoe Community College for what?
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0: 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It'll be in Arapahoe County, I think it's Community College.
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1: You show me a golden. You will make this.
0: Okay, it's 7:43.
2: Denver 1, Edward 6. Can you show me clear of the red tag, please?
0: Confirm. It's 7:44.

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1: Hey, Firm.
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0: Darren,
2: on
0: Anthony.
2: Central Fire Tech 2.
0: Are you at the swim exit? Swim start, sorry.
3: I'm up here at the swim start. Do you need me down in the dock?
0: Yes, please.
4: Late Sam Paul, 1 David Young, a black Stinger sedan.
1: Port Sam, do you want me to try and poach a couple from transition?
0: Yeah, please.

0: time. White Subaru showing 6 of 24.
1: Actually, never mind. I just looked at the wrong screen. You are on duty.
2: Okay. Copy.
1: That's 89 Denver.
2: Yep.
1: You are showing in clear status, though. You want me to put you back on admin?
2: Yes, please. That would be awesome.
1: Make sense, Richard?

0: ahead.
1: Highway 287 at Jasper with a white Tundra, plate blocked by a bike rack.

plate's coming back clear, expiring 11:26, and your driver's coming back clear, valid at all regular, beginning 9-4. 8-11.

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1: Okay.
0: Highway 119 is 0, Colorado plate, David Lincoln Boy, Nora 03. It's a tan Lexus SUV.
1: Okay.

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1: Speak from 940.
0: Copy. Rest of it. Can we clear the scene? Just leave me attached to this for a bit.
2: Same traffic.
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2: Same traffic.

this is Airlink 1. We are currently 15 minutes from your facility with a 4-year-old male being transferred from Regional West Medical Center in Scotts Bluff. He is being transferred for new onset of seizures. For us, he's been doing well. We've given him one dose of fentanyl and he is sleeping. Last set of vitals, heart rate is 131, blood pressure 104 for 62, end tidal is 45. And again, we'll be to you in about 15 minutes.

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0: Okay, I'm clear.

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It doesn't come back clear valid on a minor license anymore, huh?

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Good morning. Ranger 102 on duty. My IBM is 19029. I'll be in travel status for Dillon PD.

Christopher 1 Charlie 20. Can you clear a driver and a passenger? Driver. Last name Frank Ocean Sam. Tom Edward Robert. First name Sam Charlie Ocean. Tom. Date of birth 4/25/1962.

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0: Denver, 1 Charlie 16. Can you show me clear the residence? I contacted the registered owner. He said he'll get back to me. And we're going to be heading to E-470 Command.
1: Still be attached to the call?
0: Yes, please.
1: I copy. Be attached to the call.

5, Nora Mary, Paul 5, David, George 1, 4, Tom Henry 0, 8, 1, 4, 7, 9. 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

0: Can you show me clear with a verbal, please?
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0: Would you please show me out at the Jefferson County Stadium for the day on a special event?
1: I'm here at Kipling and 6.
0: That's affirmative.
1: I copy. 703.

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0: morning.
1: Good morning. I'm 077. I'll be working in Clear Creek County and West Jefferson County for the day. 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
0: Have a great day. 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

Edward 6, 1075. Like 19 at 16. I can't see the plate. It's an old brown pickup truck.

going to be on Wadsworth, just north of Jefferson Avenue. Probably right at 285. On a silver Honda versus a white GMC truck with a trailer. There's no injuries, but they're blocking a turn lane. Unknown which turn lane. I'll try to get further. No airbags or fluids. 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
1: Colorado plate, Edward X-ray David, King 69. It's a black GMC pickup, brake for driver.

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0: 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It sounds like vehicles are blocking. There's a deputy on the scene. Would you like me to have the those parties call their own tows and counter?
1: Yeah, they can do that. It sounds like County might have called a tow for that car based on their channel. I'm not sure. If they need us to respond, just let me know.
0: Will do. 926.

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1: A287 at Jasper with Colorado, Boy, Tom, Sam, Ocean 14 on a white Chevy Trax.

0: Hospital on the north side of 285, there on the corner, I believe, of the Skirton and Wadsworth. But I guess the other driver does not want to move at all.
1: That's fine. I'll be there in about 10 minutes.
0: When you said 10 minutes?
1: Thank you.
0: Copy 931.

0: Okay.
1: Not sure if you're seeing the notes in the call, but they are going to stay there. And it does look like maybe the driver of the Honda possibly has a 1099.
0: Okay. 1036.

0: 非常。
1: I have RP information.
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1: You're welcome. Thank you.
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0: Edward Mary Lincoln, 75.

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0: Moto 1. 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

0: at Moto 3 for Moto 1. 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
1: Copy, will do.

Just call One Ranger 80. One Ranger 80. I'm at Red Rocks responding to that medical call. Do you have RP information?

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1: Highway 46 at the 1. Looks like a Florida plate, 71 Edward, X-ray 1, X-ray Ida Henry. It's a dark-colored Ford Taurus.

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0: Yeah, have a great day. 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

Uh-huh. 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

0: United Union Queen Union Apex.
1: And
0: Easter's at
1: 7 o'clock.
0: 27. Then at 10 o'clock. Okay. Wait.
1: Go ahead.
0: I think we
1: should clear
0: this house on the car. Big group.
1: Go ahead.
0: I'm asking you to okay, there's clear. There's just something about the warrant or something.
2: Oh, yeah, no, he's clear, valid. Trailer adult regular beginning 920. Can't find any 1099s.
0: Awesome, thank you.
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0: policy from Jonas.
1: Yes, date of birth of Jonas is June 10, 1984. Police from Colorado. Please do not lie to each other.

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1: Happy, have a great day. Thanks for coming up there.

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1: 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I can't see the plate. It's a white Toyota 4Runner.

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1: Everyone,

0: copy. But how far out are you from the office?
1: Okay.
0: I copy. I'm still getting further on this, so just let me know when you're there and picking him up.
1: Copy. I'll pick up there.
0: 10:30.

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1: Tough.
0: You can no longer on scene, or is it the fire unit that's no longer on scene?
1: I'm a dispatcher.
0: Okay, they left the scene. Can we just confirm why, if it's no longer blocking or if it is blocking? Thank you.
1: Well, I'll get back to you. 1032.
2: This is Metro Tower Alert 1, twin engine Cessna that's over Golden. They have, they're losing oil, and they are going to be a full stop, I would say, 5 minutes from now.

0: Creek Road on a silver Porsche power plate. Edward Paul Charlie Clean 20 was speeding back and forth in front of this address. No longer has visual and is willing to sign. Aired at 10:35.
1: Grand Rontal.
0: Rontal.
1: Alright, might be holding off, just picking up 125. Anything you can show us both en route.

0: Did you want to just be in ride status, or do you want to be attached to the call?
1: Just put me in ride status, 27.
2: Did you want to do an inspection? Like I said, they are losing oil, is what they reported.
3: That's affirmative. We'll do an
2: Roger.

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1: Copy, 10-41.
0: And Roswell, do you have any updated information?

0: talking. And that volunteer firefighter left the scene. There is now not a volunteer firefighter that is en route back to the scene further, more specific, but obviously the bike is damaged. We can label this a crash, but the biker was pretty adamant that he was not injured.
1: Copy, yeah, we'll be en route. ET about 30.
0: Copy, thanks. It's 10:42.

0: go ahead.
1: So this property damage pending. Golden TV is on scene. They're saying that the crash is on the off-ramp from Highway 6 eastbound to Indiana, so it would be ours. But they are stating that the damage is very minor and asking if the parties can honor.

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1: 1 Ranger 11.
0: This should be clear. I'll be out of West Side.
1: Repeat your location.
0: West Mountain.

0: Why don't you go ahead?
1: Yeah, what do we have for in the way of on-course tech support for bikes?
0: You let me know what you need, and I'll get them there.
1: I'm sorry, can you repeat that?
2: Item 27, go ahead.
3: I forgot to get
2: off. Okay, starting mileage is 3382. Sorry, it'll be...
3: Copy, thanks for something.

Denver 112. Looks like there's a crash westbound C-470 on the 1. It looks like there's a trooper on scene. Almost all lanes are blocked besides the number 1 lane is slowly getting by.

0: You were FA9 once.
1: Yeah, we have a report of a crash on Hygiene at 81, just west of 81 there on Hygiene. You got anybody up there?
2: I am very close to that. I was actually just told by a rider about that.
1: Okay, copy. Let me know when you get there and a bib number.
2: Got it. And 4041, the cramps is back in.
1: Okay, thank you.
3: Moto 1, Moto 3, I'm at Hygiene 76 if you need me.
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0: Moto One, you're looking for 963, female rider.
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0: My guess is before it.
1: Okay.
2: Wait, 46 of the 4, Colorado custom plate, Adam, Paul, Adam. It's a green brew outback.

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1: Go ahead.
0: Highway 36 westbound at the 42 with Colorado Edward Boy Lincoln 44 on a white Honda.
2: Go ahead.
3: Yeah, we're at 55th and Monarch, and there's no one requesting us here. Do you want us? Where do you want us now? Do you want us to hit that call or just roam?
2: No, you guys can just roam, stay up in that area and just roam the course.
3: Clear.

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1: 8th Street, apartment 314, Medic 21, truck 24, yes. Golden Fire, sick party at 1640,
0: okay.
1: 8th Street, Cross Street, Highway 58, eastbound 8th ramp, and on Cross Street.
0: Okay, firm. Looks like possible broken wrist, but she doesn't want to do the whole ambulance deal just yet, and I think that's appropriate.
2: Clear. Thank you. 11 o'clock.

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1: Copy.
0: Okay. The leak was, and they are on scene. Well, I think we don't need to respond to this. He's gonna give them whatever assistance they need at the moment, and we can just have 27 and 12 continue to their crash.
2: Sounds like a plan. Thank you.
0: Welcome. 1101.

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1: Refuge 20, good morning.
0: Good morning. 6204, via the Arsenal, status checks on conflict. Without bike after crashing, so I'm going to go find him. I believe he's at the aid station.
2: Okay. Yeah, I just got confirmation that he's at the aid station.
3: Okay, I'll be there in about a minute and a half.
2: Okay, thank you.
0: Go ahead.
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1: Go for 2.
2: Yeah, I let you know where I'm about.
0: 36th and J, just north of J, so it sounds like it'd be between J and 36 before Broadway, somewhere in there. 775, it's Dizzy and asking for medical.
1: Hey, if I want it that way, I'm up at NEWA, so it's going to take me a moment.
0: Copy that, thank you.
3: Way in Alamo place. It's a gray Toyota RAV4 versus a black Hyundai Sonata. No airbags with the smoke, no injuries. They are blocking the far right lane. Did you want me to call them and see if I could get them moved?
2: Yes, please. If they can move to the fire station over there, the parking lot, that will be fine.

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1: 3409.
0: 3409, acknowledge

progress at 34291 Kiowa Lane. 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We do have PD en route. Stay at your discretion.

0: are getting reports of a 4-year-old boy having trouble breathing as well. Maybe the second ambulance.
1: GovCom, let's go ahead and start flat, please.

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1: Copy, we'll get an ambulance from Platt, 1114.
0: And DEFCON, can you please give me the call details again once you get the ambulance from Platt?
2: One enter six, go ahead.

0: go ahead.
1: 1677 is bandaged up. He is going to continue, but he has to wait for a bike tech to come fix his flat tire. But they have all that arranged already.
2: Copy that, Moto 1. 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At 1116, I'll show you back in service.
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2: Okay, that sounds good.
4: Stating that they found a male with no pulse, no breathing, stating a lot of blood, possibly was working on a trailer. And then there is the second patient, a four-year-old boy, who is having trouble breathing. Unknown if the boy is related to the possible cardiac arrest patient.
3: Happy, thank you. We're about 7 minutes out.
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1: I'll be out with CPW, including one canine unit, hazing sheep and goats at the public areas of Summit Lake in case you need calls on it. I'll let you know when we clear.
0: Alarm 25.

0: 4906, go ahead.
1: 119 at the 11. I've got probably 15 motorcycles passing on double yellows. I don't think any of them are going to stop. 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
1: my apologies. 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No eluding maneuvers at the moment.

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0: Earlier, when 1027 asked if Jessica was going to need assistance if they were running, since they were running code, it's going to be a fatal motorhome versus a male type of call if I can attach you.
1: Okay, do we have a location?
0: 34291 Kiowa Lane.
1: Alright, I'll give you a phone call.
0: Copy, 11:30.
1: Denver, what I'm told. Can I have Carter, S89?
0: Hey, from break S89.
2: Yes, you know, and I missed that.
0: 1-12 is going car to car with you.
2: Good.
1: Hey, Sarge, can we just get them out here with the counter report? They have help on the way. No injuries. Minor damage to the bike. It's just a first of year. We can get going to this fatal.
2: Yes. That's a firm. Please do. Right, Denver S89. Is the prank confirmed?
0: Yeah.
2: Okay, Tom. Go ahead and notify VT. It looks like we have a possible 50-year-old and an 8-year-old. Lincoln?
0: 8-year-old is having an asthma attack and is breathing conscious. 50-year-old is deceased.
1: Copy.
0: 7:31.
2: As well.
0: Anyone?

0: 1 out of 27, Denver.
1: 1 out of 27, go ahead.
0: Sorry about that earlier, sir. Sounds like you guys are going to encounter this property damage with the motorcycle that was pursued the deer.

0: benefits.
1: Copy a Colorado driver's license.
0: Do you want Gilpin deputies en route, routine or emergent?
1: We're actually 10-4. They're all very cooperative. They all stop. I've got all their licenses. I don't need backup. Thank you.
2: I'm at Meyer Ranch. 1130.

0: came back clear in the record. Do you have an LN?
1: Yes, I do. It's going to be 01086121616.

0: I'm out with bib number 739. He was one of the patients that was assessed for a crash earlier. He's reporting tailbone pain and ankle pain. He led to be sagged into Maine Medical. We're at 47th and J, just on the west side of 47th.
1: Okay, I'll get the sag that way. 47th and J.
0: Affirm.
2: Number 1 out of 27, on scene.
3: 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Whatever you have a minute.

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0: let me clear the par party that I have on call, please.

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1: Apologize, sir. You're completely digital on that location.

0: 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It's Highway 36 near Nebo Road, Nora Edward Boy Ocean.
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0: at Brook 4 Mary in the line that is coming back clear. No record. I'll send down at 1125.
1: We'll make sure you copy correctly. 3, correction, 634 Queen Mary Sam.

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1: Last of Jackson, common. 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

can you run two out-of-state driver's licenses for me, please? Versus holding Idaho, Vlasta Floyd, Frank Lincoln Ocean, Young David, Versa Brody, Boy Robert Ocean, David Young, middle initial King, date of birth 12-01-1999. Break for second.

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1: Holding Arizona, last of Malone, Mary Adam Lincoln, Ocean Nora Edward, first of Alexandra, Adam Lincoln Edward, X-ray Adam Nora, David Robert Adam, middle initial Mary, date of birth 03052004.

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0: No endorsements. 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
1: All right, copy. Thank you.
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1: Okay, from Cahan.
0: Holding Colorado, last of the line. Henry Venom, Lincoln Adam Nora, first of Eden. Adam Venom, David, Adam Nora. Venom is old Charlie, date of birth 2/4/2004. Should come back to home real.
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4: Motorhome rolls backwards and rolls them over. And then neighbor finds it. So we know it happened from between like about 9:06 and when the call came in. Neighbor found him.
5: Copy. Do we know about what time it was called in or how long other agencies have been on scene?
4: I don't have the exact call. I can get it from dispatch, but I can also ask DEFCO. We have a decent timeline, but it's about a two-hour window.
5: Yeah, I guess my question is how long DEFCO was on scene before they called us?
4: How long they were on scene before they called us?
5: Correct.
4: I can go find that out. They ran code past us on 285, so that's when I had dispatch reach out to see if what was going on. So I think that's how we ended up getting notified.
5: Copy. Okay, that makes sense. Thanks. That'll do with that bit of information. Has the deputy, I spoke to him on the phone. They talked about who's taking this. I'm waiting to hear back from the captain as well, but this isn't considered a crash.
6: Okay, I can let them know that that's not considered a crash, and see if they'll. This is all on private property. It's not on a roadway or anything. It's just back up at his the residence, like their driveway. I can let them know it's not a crash, but I can ask them what they need from us, if they need like a sketch or anything of that sort.
5: Okay, yeah. And if we help, the motor vehicle has to be in transport, which means that. The engine has to be either the car has to be moving or the engine has to be on. If those don't happen, then it's not a crash, which is what happened in this case.
6: I can just see the drive shaft is hanging underneath, so it looks like he disconnected the drive shaft, and once doing that, that's when the vehicle then just rolled him over.
5: Got it.
6: When you find out from the captain for sure, or VCU, just let me know, but we'll go there. I'll let them know that it's not a crash, but we can give them a hand on anything that they need.
5: And if for some reason I get back and
6: unless you hear something different from me. Sorry, copy. Back there.

0: 6, go ahead.
1: Six mile marker 2. The motorcycle down. No injuries, no hazards. No AQH. Deputy is on scene. Of it. And Kaji, you said you would risk further.

0: Okay, mm-hmm. I copy 1202. 1202 is last rider just passing Neva on 36.
1: Paper.
0: Copy.
2: Versus a Tangi. Only one party is on scene. The other party, I guess they exchanged information and the other party left. Vehicle is drivable. And we did advise the party on scene to stay unless they were advised otherwise.
3: Okay, I'll give them a call.
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0: from I-70 westbound in correction. It's going to be eastbound C-470 from I-70 on a beige Ford F-350 license plate. Edward Ocean, Robert Tom, 91. Property saw the driver drinking a beer while driving. Lost visual is left sign. Aired at 12:02. Confirming out at South Table.
1: Affirm, South Table.
2: Intentional cars on a road rage. Time lapse is about 13 ago. I-70, mile marker 221 westbound.
0: On a yellow motorcycle and a license plate. Male wearing black clothing. The bike is actually black and yellow. Sounds like it's a male and female riders. Both are wearing red helmets, lane splitting and speeding. No longer has visual on his left sign. Aired at 12:03.
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0: Horus 1 Ranger 67. Can you show me out at the campground, please?
1: Chief Hosa?
0: Sorry, yes, Chief Hosa.
1: 12-9.

0: 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He is conscious, but
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Santa Rosa Drive going northbound on a gray new Subaru with unknown temp tag, swerving and flipping drivers off. RP has visual in his form design. You're at 1217.

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1: 12-18, attention for Hills Fire. Highland Rescue
2: responds with Golden Fire. Dual aid to I-70 eastbound, D-470 eastbound ramp. Motor vehicle accident repeating to Hills Fire, Highland Rescue. Respond dual aid with Golden Fire to I-70 eastbound, T-470 eastbound ramp. When en route, respond on Central Fire Tech 2, time of tone 1218.

0: 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Please respond on Central Fire Tech 2 at 1219.
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0: 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I'm going to stay on scene until it gets here.
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0: 570 eastbound at C-470 eastbound. States it's on the eastbound ramp to C-470. Black Escalade versus a blue. Confirmed injuries. No smoke, though. Mark the witness.
1: Everest 89. Landing at where it is. Well, just gonna check JCAP for jurisdiction real quick.
0: It's all gonna be ours, sir. It's pretty much one of the few ramps on there that is definitely ours.
1: Okay. Copy, thanks.
0: Welcome, sir. 12:30.

0: confirming it's from westbound 70 to eastbound 470.
1: Negative. Eastbound I-70 to eastbound C-470.
0: Okay, I copy.
1: Sorry,

0: I'm through Denver. Priority one is running emergency there, and just called in states there's lots of pedestrian foot traffic right around the blind turn at that location.
1: Okay.
0: So confirming you are running code?
1: Negative.
0: I think you misunderstood. He's running code with that medical relay that I aired a little bit ago, and he states that there's a lot of pedestrian foot traffic in that area for the crash.
1: Yeah, officially, for those people like attending the bridge, I found the body.
0: Okay, 1232.

Robert Ocean, Sam, Sam Ocean, Nora, first, Gary Common, middle initial, William, date of birth, 4. Stand by. Date of birth, 4/18 of 5/4.

0: Green Lake.
1: Does that unit at 36 in Nelson need a car over there?
2: Break 8 Mary 3 number.
3: If somebody's free and wants to take him for a blood test, presuming no priors on him, that would be fine. But I'm also in a pickup, so if you don't have anyone free, I'll deal with him.
1: Timber 22, you can send David 7 over there.
2: Thank you, 1254.

0: see if we can get a free trooper up here. We got tons of traffic just on 470 watching the Rooney Road, like, motorcycle area. We just need to get them cleared out. I think that contributed to this crash.
1: And we could even check with Lakewood. I think a lot of this is in the city. Maybe they can maybe help us out with a resource or two.
2: I'm happy. I'll get CVOT over there. And 1 Adam 3 is attached to this. Break 1 Adam 3. Do you have an ETA?
3: 6 minutes and 36.
0: I'll take care of this crash if he wants to work on trying to move some traffic off 470. Let's reach out to CDOT. Maybe they have some sign or something, but we got to get traffic moving better. We're going to get more crashes here.

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1: Yeah, you attached me to that. David.
2: CMP4. 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
0: 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I'm back at the office. Come on, Edmund.
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4: David George Queen 371. 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

0: 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Go ahead there. Checked on runner 777 for abdominal cramps, and he's continuing, and he's on lap one.
1: 77 on lap one.
0: I was right there.

0: Denver, 1 out of 6. Can you copy vehicle 1?
1: I've got Edward, Edward, Robert, Frank, 0104.
0: Yeah, Ephraim, and do you have vehicle 2 in there too?
2: Evergreen Fire Station 6, Medic 114, standby for tones on a motor vehicle accident.

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1: Medic 114 responding. Medic 114 responding. 12:44. Copy. Brick, intentional cars on a road rage. Copy. Brick, intentional cars on a road rage. Copy. Brick, intentional cars on a road rage. Copy. Brick, intentional cars on a road rage. Copy. Brick, intentional cars on a road rage. Copy. Brick, intentional cars on a road rage. Copy. Brick, intentional cars on a road rage. Copy. Brick, intentional cars on a road rage. Copy. Brick, intentional cars on a road rage. Copy. Brick, intentional cars on a road rage. Copy. Brick, intentional cars on a road rage. Copy. Brick, intentional cars on a road rage. Copy. Brick, intentional cars on a road rage. Copy. Brick, intentional cars on a road rage. Copy. Brick, intentional cars on a road rage. Copy. Brick, intentional cars on a road rage. Copy. Brick, intentional cars on a road rage. Copy. Brick, intentional cars on a road rage. Copy. Brick, intentional cars morning aired at 12:45.
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3: Denver 1's been transported to St. A's, so we can roll over there. And then can you start animal control? I have two medium-sized dogs in vehicle 1.

0: engine 131 Inwood 4. You're responding to a report of a black Jeep that hit a pole. Now in the ditch, female driver appearing to be in shock, trying to figure out if she is trapped or not. Stand by for further.
1: Rescue 142, watch out.
0: Rescue 142 in 1246.
2: Mile from the finish and is going to finish. Number 682.
3: Okay, 682, we'll watch for you for that mile.
4: You catch me at that unknown on Evergreen Parkway, Charles Hill.
5: Okay, thank you. It's 1246.

0: from up here is 752. I'll get you the VIP number to make permission to pass right under the 7.
1: I'm clear on that.

0: Would you try to start aligning a blood draw and an ETA on David 7, please?
1: Maybe multiple vehicles. However, it does appear that everyone is out of the vehicle at 1247.
0: Number 8, Mary 3, sorry. Did you find any priors?
2: Still checking, I'll let you know. 1247.

0: 12, did you copy direct?
1: Jeff Collins, Lone Ranger 6.
2: Sorry, if everyone's husband showed up, he's going to take those dogs so animal control can stand down.
3: Right.
4: I'll wait when I get there.
0: EMS 4, copy. We'll head that way.
5: Give me that number one more time. 7143. What's that?
6: It's 713.
5: Okay. 713, and you're at what mile?
6: Mile 45. 4 or 5.
5: I'm clear. Thanks, sir.

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0: 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Medic 114 is also on scene. Your hospitals are both clear of diverts at 1251.
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0: Highway 74, command. CEPCOM says check
1: over, but currently I've got driver is conscious and breathing, but ETOH is involved. Still unknown injuries. We're going to need one tow. It's going to be a black Jeep Cherokee in the ditch, and I've got a plate. I'll throw it in the call for you.
0: I apologize, there was so much static in the background, I was unable to copy.
2: First size up, we've got one vehicle off the road in a ditch. Setting up a stabilization to extricate one patient.

0: time to extricate one patient. Do you need additional tones for a working extrication?
1: That's a negative. You can stand down fire.
0: Copy. Stand down fire. Break all units responding to Highway 74, mile marker 9. Fire can stand down. Stand down fire at 1257.
2: Com rescue 142.
0: Rescue 142.
2: Yes, ma'am. We're UTL to Evergreen Lake. We're moving back north now. You can stand down fire.
0: Rescue 142, UTL on Evergreen Parkway and Troutdale Scenic Drive. I'll show all units on call 2, clear and standing down at 1258.

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1: My apologies, looks like Jeffco was UTL, you can send him.

0: 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What's your location?
1: 8-2.
0: Okay, I'll be over there in a few minutes.
1: Copy.
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0: Come on, Andre.
1: 1-9-3.
0: Do you have a good for the scene? If you have, just been happy to check her driver. Why?

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0: Just assisted 933. He's continuing.
1: Okay. And what mile are you on?

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1: 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Just 1325.

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1: 105 is now stationed at Exit Monarch.
0: I'm clear. Thank you.
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0: 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Can you attach me to case number 1241? And I'm going to need a DOR control number for revocation.
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1: Go ahead.
2: Okay, this motocross event over here, briefly touch down for several agents out here. They're going to take care of this and give us a call if they need anything from us.
1: Call Medic 14, remaining on scene for approximately 5 minutes. 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
3: Alright, so we're still going to speak to the driver, but it seems like confirmed DOH. We do have a vehicle in a ditch. Do we have any trooper available that can come up here to work on this tow to meet 5490 recovery so that we can get going on our DOI?
1: 1332.
4: 7, I can head out there.
1: I copy. 1332.

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1: Go ahead, sir.
0: Hey, for 1NM7, we are at milepost 9.
1: My copy, break 1NM7, do you copy that traffic?
2: Correct.
1: Thank you, and did you want me to get a car going for you? A tow going?
2: No, not just yet. Let me get up there and take a look at it.
1: Copy. 10-6-2-3-4.

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1: Ranger 6.
0: I'm out with that Sprinter van. Do you have more information or RP info?

0: 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There you go.
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0: Hey, we're over at 63rd and Monarch. Wondered if you need us to stage for the run or continue on in to the reservoir.
1: No, you guys are good to go. I think you can come on into the res.
2: So how does your IBM? 149-466. Vehicle 062. 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
1: You guys can come into the res as well, get some food. I think we're almost done with the total bike course.
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1: Three Sols, 1+10 on the fuel, 10 minutes en route, and do you have a positive dispatch? 1542.

0: Jeff Cobb, One Ranger 6. I'm UTL. 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I spoke with the RP. We'll have a late shift ranger come by and check on this again later. I'll be clear and route to the office.
1: Denver, 1M6.
0: We can keep it open, but it'll probably be a few hours before anybody gets back here.
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0: 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Break 1-26
1: Westbound 285 at mile marker 252. Car license plate William Edward Robert, Ida Tom Adam, Dodge, green color, charger.

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2: Thanks.

0: 1370 from the 211 eastbound, coming through the tunnel.
1: On a maroon Toyota Sequoia van, aka SUV, hauling a trailer with dirt bikes, license plate 676 King Santa Mary, has a ratchet strap dragging and sparking. Driver is also speeding. RP has visual and flying sign aired at 1347.

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Dakota driving, please. 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Victor Adam. Second part, Sam Adam Nora. Charles Henry Edward Zero. First name, Martha. Mary Adam Robert. Tom Henry Adam. Middle name, Juliana. James Union Lincoln. Ida Adam Nora Adam. 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
2: Number 1, I'm 3, go for you, Jaguar. That's a while. Henry Ida, Lincoln Edward, for Sabina. David, Edward, Edward, Nora, Adam. This is going to be 322-1962. 322-1962.

0: Gator 1, go ahead.
1: Yeah, we got waved down by a SAP for a possible heat stroke around 63rd and Monarch. We'll be investigating.
0: Okay. Bike 1 is out there as well, 63rd and Coop Lake. It could be one and the same for 1102.
1: Okay, clear.

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3: This driver doesn't have her driver's license. Harry, can you please give me her address?

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2: I'm going to verify we are taking the stroke to Sky Ridge, not Swedish.
3: Sorry, keep bothering you, but can you give me the driver's license on the scraper, please?
1: Keeper, 01 is 171-295-057.

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1: Welcome, Coach K4.
0: Number one, item 27. Is there any priors for this driver?
1: Give me like 5 minutes. I'll put it in the call for you. Okay, 54.

0: Made Med Mike 1.
1: Good, Mike 1.
0: SAG came and picked up runner 1102 heading to May Medical. No medication given.
1: I'm clear, thank you.
2: Gator 1.
1: Gator 1.

0: 127 Denver.
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0: 0 priors for your party.
1: Party tonight?
0: There are no priors for your party. This is her first. Copy, showing you one to same. Do you need a copy?

0: message from a party that wanted to talk to about a supervisor.
1: Alright, send it over. I'll give him a call.
0: Headed to his location.
2: Jeff Coleman, Ranger 18.
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2: Good afternoon, service. I'll be at a lookout mountain.
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0: 55th and Marnock for bib number 140.
1: 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I'm 27.
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1: Go ahead, sir.
2: Sorry, we're trying to pass back before between both access. Can we get an ETA for 1 out of 7?
1: Break 1 out of 7.
3: 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Camera 1 out of 7, about 3 minutes.
1: 1 out of 27 number. He's about 3 minutes out.
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1: Welcome, 1401. What's 89?
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0: where the driver had, I don't know if he has an idea. It's based off fingerprints.
1: Colorado, they're coming back. Clear, eligible, no document found.
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0: Good afternoon, sir.
1: 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IBM 167-888. I'll be a vehicle 777. I'll be a 1E car tonight. Break for beginning.

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0: Okay. 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

0: 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Are you planning on booking her in there after?
1: No.
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1: I loosened one of these support poles out of space, so they're going to want to come out and take a look at it. Can I give you the pole number?
0: Super. 257-929. 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
0: Please show me on duty. IBM 0228. I'm in car 119 for beginning.
1: Go ahead.
0: 69836. And I will be heading towards an address to meet up with VA 10, and she's a break for access. ...520 West 56th Avenue, Denver.
2: She says she needs a trooper to stop.
1: Break AD team.
0: That's correct.
1: 70 carpenter?
2: Yeah, it'll be a little bit, but I'll get one of them heading that way at some point. I'll let her know when I can.
1: Thank you for showing up.

0: 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And I'll let you know about your tow.
1: Copy, thanks. Can you maybe start with E&J? They'll probably be the closest to Harry J.S. Frank.

0: I've just put the towers in, but the vehicle's in a ditch. It's only a few feet off the edge.
1: There's some large boulders, but I don't think they'll have a problem pulling it up.
2: I copy. Hello, no. It's 1413.

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1: Happy fortune for you.

0: Cool. Medical Command, Gator 1.
1: Gator 1, go ahead.
0: We're coming to the tent with one from transition. He has a history of asthma, but it's just kind of hard to control right now, so we'll be there in 5.
1: Okay, sounds good. We'll be back in here.

0: Todd Rogers. Number 2, sir. Okay, thank you, sir. We'll watch you there.
1: 5 o'clock, copy.

0: Sorry, sir. What kind of citation?
1: Just a written citation.
0: Okay, 1421.

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1: 1-64.
0: 64, I'm clear, and I'll be out at Corina Park.
1: At 1423.
2: We have two other CSP members on this. It should be a hazmat unit and a headquarters unit that are 63rd and Highway 119. Is that what you show?
3: I'm also still showing S25 attached.
1: Thank you.
2: She's probably just left herself attached on her way home.
3: Welcome,
2: she's clear in the event, but you can contact her, I guess. Do I still see that traffic contact from earlier on here as well?
1: Copy on that, 1423.
3: You mean the one at Highway 30 starts in Nelson? Yes, they are the detox of Louisville.
2: Okay, and yeah, actually, I don't think that was attached to mine, as I recall. But either way, cool. We just have those couple of members left. I appreciate it. Thank you very much, and I'm going to be on my way home.
3: Copy, 1424.

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1: Copy.

Hi, Darwin. Well, I have some minor scrapes and cuts. You can show me clear if, yeah.

0: Huh?
1: Yes, I got the time. Thank you.
0: You're welcome. Sorry, it took a few minutes to get there. Just Jeffco. 1427.
1: No worries. We've been very busy today.
0: Twenty-seven.

checked on number 1361-1361 for bronchial irritation on a second lap.

0: Ranger 18. I don't believe that one Ranger 18 is in service today.
1: Yeah, I just still had him on the board, and I'm trying to clean up. One Ranger 9, one Ranger 6, are y'all on
2: deck by command?
0: One Ranger 6, I'm back at the office. You can show me how to watch. Have a good night.
2: You as well, 1430.
3: Jeff Brown, one Ranger 9, please update me to Clear Creek Canyon, code 4.
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1: Copy, showing you on roadside 76 westbound at 224.
0: Copy, showing you on roadside 76 westbound at 224. Copy, showing you on roadside 76 westbound at 224.
2: Copy, showing you on roadside 76 westbound at 224.

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0: QRB explosion at 13388 Grizzly Drive at Deer Creek Canyon Park. We have very limited information. This party was transferred to us from Denver. The party is not on scene advising. She got a text message stating help, a motorcycle crashed at Deer Creek Canyon. She is advising that that person is seen at the base of the canyon. But no further information other than the reporting party that texted her is the patient advising that he crashed and sent the SOS message. And the reporting party believes that the crash is on Deer Creek Canyon, but does not know for sure. 1435.
1: 607, copy, copy.
0: Thank you, 607. Also, additional information that just came in. The party that crashed his motorcycle is advising he is okay, but the bike is damaged, advising no need for medical. Law enforcement is en route. Your discretion if you want to continue in. And again, this is all third party information. Apologies, last minute for DEFCON. Go again.

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1: Southbound and South Turkey Creek Road for a possible deer that's walking somewhere in that city. Around 11:45 today, and the husky left the scene, but again, they put the deer. Actually, it's a fact. I've heard that long. This, the deer is not walking, so disregard that. I'm going to call the RP and have them file online.
0: Thank you.
1: 1436.

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1: Bear Bucky 923, can I get flight clearance out of Iowa?

0: respond on a service call on Highway 285 southbound in Mariposa Drive. Repeating, call for East. Respond on a service call at South Highway 285 southbound in Mariposa Drive. Cabot Cone, 1449.
1: Yes,
0: Captain. 208,
1: yes.
0: 208, copy, Tom. 1449.

Enforcement is on scene requesting that medical respond routine to check a patient having a panic attack. Again, you can respond routine 1450.

0: 20 car on the fleet.
1: Was involved in a disturbance along the highway, but you're clear and 14 passengers.
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0: to the phone message. That's one of my cases.
1: Pardon me, Tor.
2: Number 123. I'll be out at 2520 West 56th Avenue.
1: Copy. Pardon me, Tor.

want some bowls. It's going to be about 40 e-bikes and motorbikes, maybe, causing traffic to back up, and none of them have license plates. Our P&L has visual as of 8 ago, and is willing to find here at 1455.

0: I was also attached to another hit and run earlier today. 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
1: Can you copy a property damage?
2: Go ahead.
1: It's going to be Deer Creek Canyon. It came in as a SOS message to the RP stating I crashed my motorcycle and then sent location. Just because on scene.
0: Southbound 285
1: North Miles, marker 242, 1457. And again, Jeff goes on scene. I'll try to see if I can get further on blocking.
3: Yeah, whatever, 1425.

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1: Break. 1 out
0: on Pier Denver.
1: Alright.
0: Copy that property damage.
1: The motorcycle and vehicle,
0: sorry, is there 10 line?
1: Yes, indeed. This is the route for Long Golden.
0: Copy, thanks. 1458.
2: 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She was at the Golden office on report, ready?
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1: 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IBM 1478, car 705, brake for miles.
2: Thanks, Happy. You have a great day, sir. That's 1500.
3: Confirming that's you, southbound.
4: Yeah, we're southbound between Sourdough and Mariposa.

0: 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Can you show me out with Jeffco? We're going to be Highway 285 and Settlers Drive.
1: The 285 and the first drive? 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Highway 285 and what?
0: Settlers.

0: 64, I'm going to have you bump up behind my rig and
1: notes to the special event staff. Did we have any complaints regarding to that?
2: Copy to fire, Sam. Mariposa Command, 633.
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0: I'll do a phone report from this crash. Clear me. And will you test me to a motorcyclist?
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1: Go away.
0: It's going to be a no extradition out of New Mexico, Penn State pickup only. The last spelling, Adam Lincoln, Charlie Ocean, Charlie Edward, Robert, first of Jorge, white male, 12-1 of 1982. Is this any better?
2: We're code 4.
3: Anonymous, not on time to be 6 person. Highway 285 southbound in there. Hold the drive. Can stand down. Can we? Command is code 4. So can you report?
4: Three, stop, and stand down. Looking different.

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No extradition and state pickup only on a New Mexico warrant. Last spelling, Adam Lincoln, Charlie Ocean, Charlie Edward Robert, first of Jorge, white male, 12-1 of 1982, 6'2", 220, Ronald Brown, Brown Bricks.

0: Again, New Mexico only statewide extradition on a $355 cash bond. Like to appear at the time and place ordered. That party is otherwise showing eligible on a Class A CDL out of Texas, endorsed for tanker beginning 424.
1: I copy, thank you.
0: You're welcome, sir. Break 1-13 going on duty. I see you in CAD.
2: Good afternoon. Miles are 25458. I'll be at 2040 car tonight.
0: Copy. Have a great day, sir. 15 seconds.
3: Number one, Andrew.

0: Okay. One entry, so for me to get it on the standard, the owner is the reporting party, and the bike was being used by another person.
1: Sorry, sir, I only caught part of that, but I'm on the phone with Jeff Cohen. It sounds like this is not a crash. You can probably stand down. Good tonight.

0: 815. That address, and I'm headed to my 1042.
1: 859.

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1: Yeah, no, you guys are good to go. I'll be right over there.
2: Christina.

0: Do we know if all runners are on their second lap?
1: You start me a possible traffic complaint. A person waved me down and pointed to a vehicle. I'm following a black Audi. They're about 4 car lengths ahead of me. I'm going to stay behind them and see if I deserve anything.
2: Are the driving actions?
1: We briefly paused in the middle of the roadway and they just said black Audi, so I'm going to stay behind them and see.
2: Copy. Okay, switching.
3: Tail.

Status of engine 631, we still have them in route. Did they clear or downstream? Happy, thank you, Command. We couldn't hear anything from them. I'll run for them in service. 15, 15.

on an assault. Hellfire, respond on an assault, 537-5000 U.S. Highway 285. Repeating, Indian Hellfire, respond on an assault at 537-5000 South U.S. Highway 285. Time of tone, 1518.

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2: Code 4, 1525. 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
0: Clear, add it when you sail.
1: That's 1829.

it's going to be eastbound, coal mining to Plain. On a teen no older than 16, on a motorcycle with no plates, speeding 70 plus, swerving in and out of traffic, RPA is one assigned. Nothing further from Jeffco at 1529.

970 at the 237 westbound. It's going to be a white semi with a flatbed trailer with white pipes. Load is not secured well. RP has no visual and is willing to sign. Cleared at 1530.

Okay. Eastbound Highway 6, small post 271, Colorado Plate, David Charlie X-ray, King 82, Chevec to a gray Mazda SUV.

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0: 13, 39.

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0: cars on a road rage. 76 of the 9 eastbound on a yellow Audi. Car plate of Victor Victor at a Sam 3. Vehicle is gone too closely passing in oncoming traffic. Honking and speeding. RP no longer official but is willing. Last seen about 1 ago at 1553.
1: One out of three Denver. It's going to be Charles 470, mile marker 7 westbound for a white Ford Explorer versus a white sedan. One possible entrapment. Medical is from out. One vehicle is in the ditch. Unknown on the other vehicle if it's blocking and unknown extent of injuries.
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transport clear, myself, yard two, and yard three, back into the facility to get guitar one. Parking lot checks complete. Everything's 10-4.

0: Tor Baker 530.
1: 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Fire's pulling up right now as well. We got at least the number 2 lane blocked.
0: Okay, copy. Pray, Tor Baker. I'm sorry, the Tor Baker unit.

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1: 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Go ahead.
0: I'm on Highway 6, mile post 259. Can you let one Dave know it's pretty early on?
1: Sorry, so Highway 6, mile marker 259, and what, no?
0: Highway 6, mile post 259, I'm on your radio now. Can you let one David know I'm no longer on their radio, please?
1: Hey, from, pushing

0: Good afternoon. 3. 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
1: Denver, it looks like it's going to be 4 vehicles. 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
5: Tony, so you can kill me out at Elk Meadow. Go for it.
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0: 2465.5 northbound, gray Toyota and a gold Toyota. No injuries, they're not blocking. RP's involved. We originally gave it to Morrison. They're stating it's at the 246.5 outside of the city limits. They're not on scene yet.
1: I copy. Can you actually check with Jeffco? I just overheard them saying they're asking them to counter now.
0: Copy, I'll double check. 1606.

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1: Trans 41 from Transition. Nausea, vomiting, lightheadedness, also endorses ingesting lake water. Be there in 2.
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3: 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Could they advise of their destination?

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0: Another patient's being transferred to Swedish. So one to St. A's and one to Swedish.
1: Copy, one to St. A's and one to Swedish at 1615.
2: Denver 1 out of 6, I can respond to the 1 out of Swedish.

0: You can attach us to that crash, and we can head up to St. A's if that's what S89 would like.
1: Can you confirm? I already talked to somebody. Are you okay with 1 out of 6 going to Swedish and 1 out of 12 and 27 going to St. A's?
2: Yeah, that's fine. The serious injuries are going to St. A's.
1: Copy, I'm sorry. That'll be R24 and 1 out of 26, R24 there.
2: Okay, copy. Thank you.
1: 16, 16.
0: Well, be en route.
1: 16, 17.

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1: Copy the vehicle changeable.
0: Go ahead.
1: I'm now on Mary Charles 1-2 Breaker Miles.
0: What's your pass?
1: 6-8, how's the speed heading home today?
0: Copy 16-13.
2: Number S89, can you copy vehicle 1?

0: Hi to Edward 46. Vehicle 1 is going to need a tow. He's working on a private tow. Break.
1: And it's clear on a boat, 720.
0: Vehicle 3 here in a minute. It's going to be a sedan with pretty severe damage to the left side. They're probably going to need a rollback. So can you start a tow for that and an SUV with substantial damage? See if the same tow can take both vehicles.
1: Copy. 618.
2: No, thank you. Medical Command, Gator 1. Gator 1, go.
0: Denver S89, I have vehicle 3 for you when you're ready.
1: Got it.
0: Nora, Ida, William. And that's the one transferred to Swedish.

0: 801 West Alameda Parkway. Looks like it's underneath 470. Brown F 150 in a gray Suburban. No injuries. There is a verbal disturbance on scene, and ETOH is involved. Deputies are now.
1: I copy. You said it's underneath on 470?

0: an update location.
1: And please show me clear. I'll be out of the open space office.
0: 1628.

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1: And 1 Ranger 80, your status and update location?

0: the Lakewood just directed traffic. I just asked if there was a crash on Alameda in C-470, and they know nothing of it.
1: Yeah, I just got off the phone with Jeffco. It might be the dirt lot west of 470, just off Alameda, near the Dinosaur Ridge main visitor center. I think our cat is pinging it wrong. Break.
0: Go ahead.
1: I know there's an event in that area right now. It might be related to that, possibly in the parking lot for that.
0: Hey, for me, it's a huge motocross event. All right, I'll head that way.
1: Copy, 1629.
2: Zephyr,
1: 4
2: Baker,
3: 5
2: Mary.
1: Baker, 5 Mary?
3: That'll be Highway 40 mile plus 51. I'll switch back to 4 Baker.
4: Baker.
1: He's all 6 Baker.
4: Baker 1 out 26. Can you show us that sit in, please?
1: 6 Baker.
5: Fire Metro 24 in service in county.
1: 6 Baker. Sorry, what was that last part?
5: I'm up in area 2.
6: Driver and passenger of vehicle, it's either going to be 2 or 3, is getting a ride with the Jeffco.
1: I copy. Parties are currently separated. However, one party is highly intoxicated. Ongoing issue, neighbor comes over, refuses to leave.
4: Copy.
1: 1631.

cars on a road rage 14 to go 36 in the Cavs on westbound for a black Jeep speeding, weaving, passing on the shoulder, lost visual, willing to sign. Break. Attention when David cars on a ready 36 in Yarmouth Avenue, eastbound for a white Audi Texas plates. Possible in talks, swerving, varying speeds, cutting drivers, running red lights, visual, willing at 1633.

0: 26-5.
1: Do you have a case number yet?
0: AFM 1678-1768. It'll be 1768-1768.
1: Copy that. Do you have a name of the individual who was transferred to Kennedy? Thank you.
0: 1684.
2: So they're running to St. A's code, so she'll be arriving pretty quick.
3: We're about to be at the Coyote Ridge Day Use parking lot.
4: Yeah, we're 1-4.
0: Go ahead.
4: This might be intentional road rage here. 13, when he gets here, tell him to take a right towards Dinosaur Ridge and then come through. He's going to have to go against the flow of traffic and then come through the gated area, and then we're right here.
0: 13, direct.
5: My copy should be there in a couple minutes. Whiskey 947.
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0: Confirm one party to the Swedish main.
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driver, Mill, Colorado, last name, Charlie Union Robert Tom Ida Sam, first name, Gregory George Robert Edward George George Ocean Robert Young, date of birth 9/23/1986, brake for passenger. Vigo, Colorado, same last name, Curtis, first name, Samantha Common, date of birth 9/2/90.

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2: Male, Colorado, last name Ocean Lincoln Ida, Edward Nora, first name Charlie Adam Lincoln, Edward Boy, date of birth 7-19-06.
1: Number 1 out of 13, I'll be 16, 39.

0: 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Medic 22, engine 41, golden fire, breathing problems, at, flats at 4th Street, 612, 24th Street, Cross Street, 23rd Street, and 24th Street.
1: Hey, we just got a call out at Denisa Park. A cyclist had an accident at the end of Dirt Road. At the loop end. They are injured and unable to walk out.
2: Copy. You said the beast, correct?
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4: 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Passenger two is on a minor license.
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You can show me around to the G-Spark.

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0: Same traffic, sir. I'll be heading to Denisburg.
1: 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I'll show you all along that. 1646.

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0: coordinates.
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0: -105.33950.
2: 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SCI.
3: 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You gonna attach me?
2: 74 to 17. 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
2: motorcycle.
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2: 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Jesco confirmed SCI.
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0: Copy, Blacktop. You can stand by on weather for now.

0: paying for them. We do have medical en route. What is their status?
1: I'm still trying to locate them at this time.
0: I copy. Yeah, they're on their way out there. I don't think anyone's made contact with them yet.
1: Okay, advise medical that the access gate on the Denise Trail is currently dummy locked. They should be able to get in.
2: Copy. We'll pass along. Thank you. 1653.
3: Have all other, we'll have the engine stage at the gate just west of the pavilion.

Madison Utility 191 will drive down. The engine will stage at the gate just west of the pavilion at 1653.

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1: On scene, EMS 3 will have staging at 1655. Sorry, Hazmat 5, I crossed into Jeffco from Boulder County. I'm on your radio, traveling back to Summit 6.
2: At EMS 3, staging by the gate. We may send a unit down near the golf course, but just standing by for right now.
3: Okay, I copy. What are your needs? You want me to commit from here and you can form team one, moving that way?
2: Yeah, that'd be great.
3: Okay, I copy. Break. DEFCOM shows team one moving in and command transfer to 107.
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5: You are digital, confirming, stand them down.
2: Right here.
0: On scene at the end of the road, and the RP does see responders nearby.

0: FYI, for transport info, be advised, Highway 74 at mile marker 17 is closed in both directions.
1: I copy. Highway 74 at mile marker 17 is closed in both directions. Thanks.
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0: 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I'll be working out of Scotty.
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1: Yeah, do you mind coming back? We got a transport, low sodium, 127.
0: Copy. Let's turn around. We're at 28th and J right now.
1: Okay. Thank you, sir. I appreciate you.

0: 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Adams, clear.
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0: 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What happened to Wardlow, Judy?
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1: Are you looking to Jeffco Detox? 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Leave me a text.

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2: 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I called the RP back. They're going to do an online report.
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0: Copy, I should be that way in the next 15 or so.
1: Copy, 71.
2: And did you copy the traffic about Highway 74, mile marker 17, closed in both directions?
3: Copy, thank you.
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1: Show me clear of that medical contact and back in service.
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0: Wondering 67. 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Where can I show you to?
1: I'm out at Chief Hose of Camp.
0: I copy 1713. So sorry about that. I had a lot of primary. 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
1: 1-28.
0: You can have the location to Westway Ranch. I'll be in the watch every night.
1: I copy 1716.

0: Renfro property damage, please.
1: What?
0: It'll be 700 Bronco Road, Bronco and Bountiful. It's off of Highway 36 and Pecos there.
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Connor Rotor, Jason, E238 Westbound, black GMC Sierra, unknown plate, driving aggressively, swerving across the highway, almost hit the barrier, speeding. Wheeling, no visual, 1722.

0: 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You might need to send down. 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
1: Camera got a 21, white to Camry, 3 of 25 out of Littleton at 1723.
0: Rest 119, I'll be in contact with the King Super's parking lot. Right there at Sims and Chintaro.
1: Okay, 1723.

0: is going to remain on scene here in the parking lot. Driver one's got a family member that's going to come and pick it up here in just a few hours. I'm going to be clear from the scene. You can still leave me just attached to the call.
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0: Okay, 26.

I know Andrew. And do you have vehicles? Which vehicle is the vehicle on?

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0: 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First of Benjamin, middle initial A, Adam, white male, 216 of 2006-5, 230 brown, FTA traffic, $100 PR bond, valid Denver only, break.
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0: Whatever it is. 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
2: I'm okay, Denver. I'm the supervisor. I'm in 287 in my line.
1: You do.

0: Roy. Lincoln Edward Sam. First of Dominic. Dave Oceanary. Ida Nora. Date of birth 08095.
1: You were digital, I got 08. What was the rest?
0: 08201975. 75.

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1: Yikes. I mean, that's a Darwin award, though, to that guy for going that fast on this road.
2: He hit his ribcage against the concrete bed. It's been open.

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1: One Ranger 11.
0: Have you had a watch? Have a good night.
1: You as well. Sorry about that. I had primary. 1758.

Elfin Ranger 23 will be on the watch. Have a good night.